0: Honey, you're my hero.
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5: Showers or drizzle changing to snow flurries after midnight, below minus one. Cloudy tomorrow and tomorrow night. The daytime high 6, overnight low minus 5. Sunny and 15 on Thursday.
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4: Showers or drizzle changing to snow flurries after midnight, below minus one. Cloudy tomorrow and tomorrow night. The daytime high six, overnight low minus five. Sunny and 15 on Thursday.
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5: Showers or drizzle changing to snow flurries after midnight, below minus one. Cloudy tomorrow and tomorrow night. The daytime high six, overnight low minus five. Sunny and 15 on Thursday.
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6: Showers or drizzle changing to snow flurries after midnight, below minus one. Cloudy tomorrow and tomorrow night. The daytime high six, overnight low minus five. Sunny and 15 on Thursday.
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12: Showers or drizzle changing to snow flurries after midnight, below minus one. Cloudy tomorrow and tomorrow night. The daytime high six, overnight low minus five. Sunny and 15 on Thursday.
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5: Showers or drizzle changing to snow flurries after midnight, below minus one. Cloudy tomorrow and tomorrow night. The daytime high six, overnight low minus five. Sunny and 15 on Thursday.
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9: Showers or drizzle changing to snow flurries after midnight, below minus 1. Cloudy tomorrow and tomorrow night. The daytime high 6, overnight low minus 5. Sunny and 15 on Thursday.
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3: Showers or drizzle changing to snow flurries after midnight, below minus one. Cloudy tomorrow and tomorrow night. The daytime high six, overnight low minus five. Sunny and 15 on Thursday.
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London, Paris, paradise. But ain't got much memory of the scenes. 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And damn, babe,

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1: Good morning, I'm Richard Coffin. Among the delegates going to a United Nations Convention on the Rights of the Disabled June 9th to the 11th is a young Timmins woman. 25-year-old Catherine Jeremiah Genier was diagnosed 2 years ago with autism and ADHD. She says being Indigenous is significant to that.
2: We often get misdiagnosed or we don't get a diagnosis because a lot of us live like in remote communities. So we lack access and support. So that's like a big thing that I've noticed.
1: Jeremiah Genier says she's lived on a reserve as well as in Timmins. She's one of three Canadian youth delegates to the conference in New York. Two young established business owners have financial backing from this region of the Métis Nation of Ontario as a result of successfully pitching their ideas. 17-year-old Austin O'Malley of Timmins gets $5,000 for his professional DJ business. He pitched the idea of buying a trailer to move his equipment from gig to gig. Winning the $10,000 grand prize is Koozie Tree Services of Cochrane. Owner Patrick Cousineau offers tree removal, trimming, and stump grinding. Cousineau and O'Malley were among 10 entrepreneurs to pitch to a panel of experts. This was the second annual business pitch competition. Métis Nation Region 3 says it will continue for years to come. Ward 5 has two more candidates for City Council. Robert Croco and Christina Kiyoki have submitted their paperwork to City Hall. That brings to 7 the number of people vying for the 4 seats in the largest ward. None of them so far are incumbents. A woman with over 30 years of coaching and competing in rodeo events will be at the Timmins Ram Rodeo next month. Denise Stoddard participates in bell racing and pole bending.
3: I believe that we're coming up for the Friday show, and then we're actually stopping at another event on the way home that is being run in North Bay.
1: The Ram Rodeo is running June 12th and 13th in the snow dump across Highway 655 from the hospital. And the Canadian Forces Snowbirds are getting new planes. However, they aren't expected to arrive until the early 2030s, meaning this season will be their last flying season for a few years. Defense Minister David McGuinty announced the 60-year-old Tudor jets are being retired, with Ottawa purchasing the CT-157 Siskin II for the team. The feds say the new fleet will ensure Canadians and supporters across North America will continue to enjoy the iconic 9-plane Snowbirds formation for generations to come. The Snowbirds are doing a fly past in Kappa's casing on September 12th. For these stories and more, go to mytimmonsnow.com.
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4: Cloudy and a chance of flurries this morning. You're looking at a high of 6 today. Clouds are going to be thinning out later tonight as it drops down to a low of -3. Tomorrow's looking mainly cloudy and Friday's looking sunny. Right now in Timmins, it's -1.
5: Timmins' best.

0: Country 93.1. You're waking up to a bit of snow on your vehicle, a little bit of snow on the ground. I could see a little bit on the rooftops as well on my way to get my brekkie today. And yeah, but do not fret, for it is very temporary. Tomorrow going back up to a high of 14. Friday is looking beautiful. Sunshine and a high of 18. And you won't be dipping back under that 15 degree Celsius mark for the foreseeable little future there. As of right now, of course, the weather does tend to change a little bit as the week goes on. But yeah, it is definitely a cool one out there today. Do not attempt to make your way to work in a hoodie or, you know, something a little lighter like you've been getting a little used to. You're going to want to have a jacket on today. Even the gloves had to come back out this morning. So make sure you bundle yourself up enough to stay nice and warm. And I do hope you start the day off feeling pretty good today.
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Well, the Timmins Fire Department's holding their annual food drive. 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

0: Country 93.1, this Sunday, noon to 4, the Timmins Fire Department's going to be holding their annual food drive, which is a food drive. I mean, that just, it's positivity all around. If you see the fire trucks out there, that's a perfect opportunity to bring some donations out. And that way, it all goes towards the Timmins Food Bank and the South Porcupine Food Banks, which I don't think I need to tell you just how vital these organizations are right now. The amount of individuals who are relying on a food bank to feed themselves, to feed their families, it is at a number it has never been at before, all right? It's so vital, these organizations. So it is just a ton of joy to see the Timmins Fire Department holding an annual food drive. 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So again, 11:30, your neighborhood station. If you got some time, right, just sorting all the different foods, you know, just sorting the canned items and whatnot. What a great way to volunteer, and what a great way to help out your community.
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10: I wanna kiss a girl.
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1: 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Timmins' Best Country.

Sully Burroughs put it on me. And now, if we all ask nice enough, Richard Coffin will put some Country 93.1 morning news on us, all right? Let's ask him really nicely. Richard, please. he's got that right after Tim McGraw. My next 30 years, Country 93.1.

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1: Good morning, I'm Richard Coffin. Among the delegates going to a United Nations Convention on the Rights of the Disabled June 9th to the 11th is a young Timmins woman. 25-year-old Catherine Jeremiah Genier was diagnosed 2 years ago with autism and ADHD. She says being Indigenous is significant to that.
2: We often get misdiagnosed or we don't get a diagnosis because a lot of us live like in remote communities. So we lack access and support. So that's like a big thing that I've noticed.
1: Jeremiah Genier says she's lived on a reserve as well as in Timmins. She's one of three Canadian youth delegates to the conference in New York. Two young established business owners have financial backing from this region of the Métis Nation of Ontario as a result of successfully pitching their ideas. 17-year-old Austin O'Malley of Timmins gets $5,000 for his professional DJ business. He pitched the idea of buying a trailer to move his equipment from gig to gig. Winning the $10,000 grand prize is Coosey Tree Services of Cochrane. Owner Patrick Cousineau offers tree removal, trimming, and stump grinding. Cousineau and O'Malley were among 10 entrepreneurs to pitch to a panel of experts. This was the second annual business pitch competition. Métis Nation Region 3 says it will continue for years to come. Ward 5 has two more candidates for City Council. Robert Croco and Christina Kiyoki have submitted their paperwork to City Hall. That brings to 7 the number of people vying for the 4 seats in the largest ward. None of them so far are incumbents. A woman with over 30 years of coaching and competing in rodeo events will be at the Timmins Ram Rodeo next month. Denise Stoddard participates in bell racing and pole bending.
3: I believe that we're coming up for the Friday show, and then we're actually stopping at another event on the way home that is being run in North Bay.
1: The Ram Rodeo is running June 12th and 13th in the snow dump across Highway 655 from the hospital. And the Canadian Forces Snowbirds are getting new planes. However, they aren't expected to arrive until the early 2030s, meaning this season will be their last flying season for a few years. Defense Minister David McGuinty announced the 60-year-old Tudor jets are being retired, with Ottawa purchasing the CT-157 Siskin II for the team. The feds say the new fleet will ensure Canadians and supporters across North America will continue to enjoy the iconic nine-plane Snowbirds formation for generations to come. The Snowbirds are doing a flypast in Kappa's casing on September 12th. For these stories and more, go to MyTimmonsNow.com.
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4: Cloudy and a chance of flurries this morning. You're looking at a high of 6 today. Clouds are going to be thinning out later tonight as it drops down to a low of -3. Tomorrow's looking mainly cloudy. Friday's looking sunny. Right now in Timmins, it's -1.
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It's World Bee Day, and the library will be a buzz. We'll talk more after Brock Phillips. Something else. 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

0: Country 93.1, good morning. It's World Bee Day. So if you see a bee, make sure you say something nice to it. Like, you look very pretty today, little bee. There's a lot going down, too, at the Timmins Library. This is the one in South Porcupine, the CM Shield Centennial Branch. There's going to be a gardener on duty. That way, if you have any questions regarding gardening, which every year, you know, someone new is taking up the hobby. It's definitely a great hobby to have, too, especially with, you know, money's a little tight these days. If you can grow yourself some cucumbers and some tomatoes and some of the simpler veggies out there just to kind of, you know, have a better surplus of them, that's always a great thing to get involved in, and it's a great hobby to have as well. And it also helps out with pollinators too, you know, throw a few flowers out there. They're also going to be doing like a seed ball little program there, where you can make your own seed balls. And these are always really cool because you basically, once it's put together, you just take them out somewhere, you know, you chuck them off into the forest, and you basically create your own little ecosystem with that seed ball, right? It's got such a variety of different plant lives and plants that support the ecosystem, and of course pollinators as well. As being World Bee Day, that's what the day is all about. So yeah, again, that's all going down at the South Porcupine Timmins Library. That's 99 Bloor Avenue.
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0: Nate Smith, Bulletproof Country 93.1. And oh, we're just getting closer and closer to June 12th and 13th, the best Friday and Saturday in Timmins. Because, oh, I mean, the not just Rib Fest, I mean, the delicious aroma in the air, the variety of different sauces that are going to be there. I became addicted to the sauce, saying it like that. I know that's not the proper way to say it. Don't you judge me. But not only Ribfest, but the, of course, the Timmins Ram Rodeo, all occurring in the same place. The post is still up on Facebook, too, if you're interested in seeing what the layout is going to be like over at the Snow Dump, a.k.a. the Ram Rodeo Park, which is what we're going to be calling it during the event. And that's right across from the Timmins District Hospital there, just across the 655. If you're wondering where that is located, really easy to get to. It's a very convenient location, and there's so much space. Checked out the grounds this past weekend, too. The amount of work that crews have been doing there to get this ready and set up is phenomenal, isn't even the word to use here. Like, it's just beyond phenomenal, the amount of progress that has been seen, the removal of the snow, laying down some fresh turf, making sure the grounds are thawed and that everything is going to be good for when they got to start building the big circle for all the barrel racing and the bull riding and the horse riding. And then on top of that, just the whole area that's going to be dedicated to Ribfest alone, it's going to be an incredible event. So make sure you got the calendars marked June 12th and the 13th. It's like I say, it's going to be the best Friday and Saturday in Timmins this year.
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1: Good morning. I'm Richard Coffin. Among the delegates going to a United Nations Convention on the Rights of the Disabled June 9th to the 11th is a young Timmins woman. 25-year-old Catherine Jeremiah Genier was diagnosed 2 years ago with autism and ADHD. She says being Indigenous is significant to that.
2: We often get misdiagnosed or we don't get a diagnosis because a lot of us live like in remote communities. So we lack access and support. So that's like a big thing that I've noticed.
1: Jeremiah Genier says she's lived on a reserve as well as in Timmins. She's one of three Canadian youth delegates to the conference in New York. Two young established business owners have financial backing from this region of the Métis Nation of Ontario as a result of successfully pitching their ideas. 17-year-old Austin O'Malley of Timmins gets $5,000 for his professional DJ business. He pitched the idea of buying a trailer to move his equipment from gig to gig. Winning the $10,000 grand prize is Coosie Tree Services of Cochrane. Owner Patrick Cousineau offers tree removal, trimming, and stump grinding. Cousineau and O'Malley were among 10 entrepreneurs to pitch to a panel of experts. This was the second annual business pitch competition. Métis Nation Region 3 says it will continue for years to come. Ward 5 has two more candidates for City Council. Robert Croco and Christina Kiyoki have submitted their paperwork to City Hall. That brings to 7 the number of people vying for the 4 seats in the largest ward. None of them so far are incumbents. A woman with over 30 years of coaching and competing in rodeo events will be at the Timmins Ram Rodeo next month. Denise Stoddard participates in bell racing and pole bending.
3: I believe that we're coming up for the Friday show, and then we're actually stopping at another event on the way home that is being run in North Bay.
1: The Ram Rodeo is running June 12th and 13th in the snow dump across Highway 655 from the hospital. And the Canadian Forces Snowbirds are getting new planes. However, they aren't expected to arrive until the early 2030s, meaning this season will be their last flying season for a few years. Defense Minister David McGuinty announced the 60-year-old Tudor jets are being retired, with Ottawa purchasing the CT-157 Siskin II for the team. The feds say the new fleet will ensure Canadians and supporters across North America will continue to enjoy the iconic nine-plane Snowbirds formation for generations to come. The Snowbirds are doing a fly past in Kappa's casing on September 12th. For these stories and more, go to mytimmonsnow.com.
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5: Cloudy and a chance of flurries this morning. You're going to be looking at a high of 6 today. Clouds are going to be thinning out later tonight as it drops down to a low of minus 3. Tomorrow's looking mainly cloudy while Friday's looking sunny. Right now in Timmins, it's minus 1.
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The Timmins Seniors Fair going down June 4th. Let's talk more about that. But first, it's Brother Osborne. 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

0: Country 93.1, good morning. And the Timmins Seniors Fair going down June 4th from 10 a.m. to 4 p.m. with a lot of activities going on, including some entertainment and a nice healthy lunch. And here's just a part that is a bit of an eye-opener, right? It's for seniors 50 and over. And not to be selfish, but in 10 years, I can go to the seniors fair. I never thought of 50 being like the age when you're considered a senior. And then the realization of, wow, 10 years goes by like that. 10 years goes by at the same rate a year used to go by when you were younger. I'm not sure if it's because the brain finishes developing and then all of a sudden the perception of time is like on par, and that maybe when you're younger, you just don't perceive time the same. Like a year felt like forever, but now it's like 10 years goes by and then you go to bed, another 10 years goes by. And I just turned 40. I'm a little frightened to know that in 10 years, I'll be hanging out at the seniors fair. But yeah, it's I guess that's just the way life works, doesn't it? You always get older. We haven't figured out how to get younger yet. Unless you have, then please let us all in on the secret. I'm sure we would all want to be a part of that. But yes, a healthy lunch, lots of entertainment. 10 to 4, June 4th, the Timmins Seniors Fair going down at the MAC. I hope everyone who gets in there, oh, by the way, free entry too. So I hope you get to have a wonderful time. And I don't know why, but I'm just picturing lots of mittens. Oh, I love a pair of hand-knitted mittens.
1: Not mined, refined, or certified. Still shiny, though.
2: 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Just get a towel.
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Bella Langley. Oh, did she ever clean up during the ACMs that went down this weekend. Big congratulations to her. And well, here in Timmins, we're entering that construction season. There's going to be more and more lane reductions done as more areas get repaved, more potholes get patched. And yeah, sometimes sitting in the car can be a little boring, but we've been there, right? So join the conversation on Facebook. We're talking about the longest amount of time you've spent in a vehicle. And we'll get to some of your comments here after Paul Brandt. It's Yeah, Country 93.1.

0: Country 93.1, good morning. And it is construction season. It is upon us, which means you're going to run into some really minor delays here in Timmins. I remember talking about things that you wish Timmins drivers were better at. And the zipper merge came up quite a few times. And that's usually what ends up happening when you have lane reductions, right? The zipper merge, it's quite simple. The car in the lane that is already part of the existing lane that's still there, well, you slow down and you let one car in front of you and then another car in behind you, which would be the in front of the other car that's behind you, right? One car in, one car go. One car in, one car go. It's real easy. But what happens is you get somebody who's in the lane that is already going through the construction site, and they'll be like, No, I'm not letting anyone merge. Wah. You know, that's when you run into problems, you know. Those with huge egos who feel like they own the road. So, yeah, some minor delays will be out there in the city. And it brought up the topic here. You know, the longest amount of time you've spent in a car. Robin, 9.5 hours, which that's not too bad. Not too bad. Just a little longer than a work shift. I don't know if your mind does those comparisons when you look at a drive. And you're like, oh, yeah, it's an 8-hour drive, but... yeah, it's about the average length of a work shift. I can get through that, no problemo. And yeah, 9.5 hours. I got a feeling her brother's wedding that she went to for that trip must have been from around the area I'm from. And Lynn saying, traveled from Hearst all the way to Falcon Lake, Manitoba, over 12 hours, which is actually surprising. You would think that drive would take a lot longer than 12 hours, but... yeah, Falcon Lake. Sounds like a really rad place to go visit, too. Maybe add that to the summer bucket list.
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0: diagnosed 2 years ago with autism and ADHD. She says being Indigenous is significant to that.
1: We often get misdiagnosed or we don't get a diagnosis because a lot of us live like in remote communities. So we lack access and support. So that's like a big thing that I've noticed.
0: Jeremiah Genier says she's lived on a reserve as well as in Timmins. She's one of three Canadian youth delegates to the conference in New York. Two young established business owners have financial backing from this region of the Métis Nation of Ontario as a result of successfully pitching their ideas. 17-year-old Austin O'Malley of Timmins gets $5,000 for his professional DJ business. He pitched the idea of buying a trailer to move his equipment from gig to gig. Winning the $10,000 grand prize is Coosie Tree Services of Cochrane. Owner Patrick Cousineau offers tree removal, trimming, and stump grinding. Cousineau and O'Malley were among 10 entrepreneurs to pitch to a panel of experts. This was the second annual business pitch competition. Métis Nation Region 3 says it will continue for years to come. Ward 5 has two more candidates for City Council. Robert Croco and Christina Kiyoki have submitted their paperwork to City Hall. That brings to 7 the number of people vying for the 4 seats in the largest ward. None of them so far are incumbents. A woman with over 30 years of coaching and competing in rodeo events will be at the Timmins Ram Rodeo next month. Denise Stoddard participates in bell racing and pole bending.
2: I believe that we're coming up for the Friday show, and then we're actually stopping at another event on the way home that is being run in North Bay.
0: The Ram Rodeo is running June 12th and 13th in the snow dump across Highway 655 from the hospital. And the Canadian Forces Snowbirds are getting new planes. However, they aren't expected to arrive until the early 2030s, meaning this season will be their last flying season for a few years. Defense Minister David McGuinty announced the 60-year-old Tudor jets are being retired, with Ottawa purchasing the CT-157 Siskin II for the team. The feds say the new fleet will ensure Canadians and supporters across North America will continue to enjoy the iconic nine-plane Snowbirds formation for generations to come. The Snowbirds are doing a fly past in Kappa's casing on September 12th. For these stories and more, go to mytimmonsnow.com.
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5: Cloudy and a chance of flurries this morning. You're looking at a high of 6 today. Clouds are going to be thinning out later tonight. It's going to be dropping down to a low of -3. Tomorrow's looking mainly cloudy. However, Friday's looking nice and sunny. Right now in Timmins, it's -1.
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The Recklaws, Dean Brody, hometown heroes, much like our local fire department. They got a food drive going down Sunday at 4 p.m. We'll talk about it after George Strait, Carrying Your Love With Me, Country 93.1.

0: fire department for their annual food drive. Hey, you know, that was free. You didn't have to buy a ticket or anything for that top shelf singing performance. You can have that. Okay. Country 93.1. Yes, the Timmins Fire Department. Noon to 4 p.m. on Sunday, they're going to be holding a food drive. And, of course, all the food that is going to be collected is going to be for supporting the Timmins and the South Porcupine food banks. And in these days, those food banks, they see a lot of action. A lot of people right now are relying on food banks to put food on the table for themselves, for their family, for their children. So it's a great cause to get involved in. So they put out a note, you know, if you see or hear the fire trucks, you know, bring out your donations or flag down a firefighter and they'll come right to your door. So they're going to make it as easy as possible to donate some food to this food drive. And on top of that, they are also looking for a handful of volunteers. If you got a pickup truck, they're definitely looking for you because that is something, well, they mentioned it. So I imagine a pickup truck will be very handy when it comes to maybe moving around some of these items. And they're also looking for people to help with the food collection and the sorting. So I imagine, you know, putting the canned goods in one pile, making sure, you know, things like pasta are in another pile and, you know, other things that maybe need to be used up a little sooner. And cash is always a great option, too, when it comes to a food drive. Many times you hear that cash can go a little further. They got connections so that cash can be used to get even more food. So even if it just comes down to, you know, handing out like, you know, $20 or something, it goes so far. And again, a great opportunity to get out and help out. So around 11:30 a.m. on Sunday, that's when they're going to be looking for people to help with food collection and sorting and the food drive again from noon to 4 this Sunday.
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0: Country 93.1, good morning. Today, talking about the longest amount of time you've spent in a car. That way, when you hear this, and you end up in like some minor traffic because, you know, we are entering construction season here, you're going to feel like, that was no time. Took no time at all to get through that one-lane construction zone there. Oh, Kinsman, thank you for the comment. I adore Kins and Klomp. I do. I really love those guys. 17 hours from Fredericton, New Brunswick, back to Timmins last September. Yeah, it's a drive. Lived out in Fredericton for a bit. But at that time, when I would visit my family, it was just on the other side of Ottawa, so it would take about 12 hours to do the drive. Which it hurt. Like, by the time you got done the drive to Fredericton or back, you did not want to sit back in your car for like a week. So I can't imagine having to come all the way back to Timmins and have that extra 5 to 6 hours tagged onto that. Cause yeah, that would be the longest extra few hours. Yeah, Fredericton's beautiful though. Oh, they got a pizza place there. They do cream cheese stuffed crust on all their pizzas. And it ruined every other pizza place. Every time you go out for a slice now, you're like, yeah, you don't happen to have maybe a bit of cream cheese inside your crust, do you? No cream cheese in the crust. Oh dear. Yes, they didn't think of that here yet. All right, moving on. Chris, 2 weeks in an RV, does that count? Yeah. Even though it's like a comfort vehicle, still sitting and driving, right? Like there's not much you can add to that level of comfort. And then Amanda telling a story about heading out to Thunder Bay, but 4 rental cars broke down and the trip just kept getting longer and longer and longer. A 9-hour trip ended up taking 18 hours one way. Amanda, most brains would melt during that. So good on you for having a super strong mind fortress. That sounds like a really long and terrible trip.
1: 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Honestly, we dug him up by accident.
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1: I like Richard Coffin's Country 93.1 Morning News. And hey, you got that coming up right after Morgan Wallen. This one featuring Post Malone. I Ain't Coming Back. 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
1: Good morning, I'm Richard Coffin. Among the delegates going to a United Nations Convention on the Rights of the Disabled June 9th to the 11th is a young Timmins woman. 25-year-old Catherine Jeremiah Genier was diagnosed 2 years ago with autism and ADHD. She says being Indigenous is significant to that.
2: We often get misdiagnosed or we don't get a diagnosis because a lot of us live like in remote communities. So we lack access and support. So that's like a big thing that I've noticed.
1: Jeremiah Genier says she's lived on a reserve as well as in Timmins. She's one of three Canadian youth delegates to the conference in New York. Two young established business owners have financial backing from this region of the Métis Nation of Ontario as a result of successfully pitching their ideas. 17-year-old Austin O'Malley of Timmins gets $5,000 for his professional DJ business. He pitched the idea of buying a trailer to move his equipment from gig to gig. Winning the $10,000 grand prize is Coosie Tree Services of Cochrane. Owner Patrick Cousineau offers tree removal, trimming, and stump grinding. Cousineau and O'Malley were among 10 entrepreneurs to pitch to a panel of experts. This was the second annual business pitch competition. Métis Nation Region 3 says it will continue for years to come. Ward 5 has two more candidates for City Council. Robert Croco and Christina Kiyoki have submitted their paperwork to City Hall. That brings to 7 the number of people vying for the 4 seats in the largest ward. None of them so far are incumbents. A woman with over 30 years of coaching and competing in rodeo events will be at the Timmins Ram Rodeo next month. Denise Stoddard participates in bell racing and pole bending.
3: I believe that we're coming up for the Friday show, and then we're actually stopping at another event on the way home that is being run in North Bay.
1: The Ram Rodeo is running June 12th and 13th in the snow dump across Highway 655 from the hospital. And the Canadian Forces Snowbirds are getting new planes. However, they aren't expected to arrive until the early 2030s, meaning this season will be their last flying season for a few years. Defense Minister David McGuinty announced the 60-year-old Tudor jets are being retired, with Ottawa purchasing the CT-157 Siskin II for the team. The feds say the new fleet will ensure Canadians and supporters across North America will continue to enjoy the iconic nine-plane Snowbirds formation for generations to come. The Snowbirds are doing a fly past in Kappa's casing on September 12th. For these stories and more, go to MyTimmonsNow.com.
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4: Cloudy and a chance of flurries this morning. You are looking at a high of 6 today. The clouds are going to be thinning out a little later tonight as it drops down to a low of minus 3. Tomorrow, looking mainly cloudy. However, Friday is looking filled with sunshine. Right now in Timmins, it's mostly cloudy and minus 1.
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0: Timmins, home of today's

You think back roads? Why not think rodeo? The Timmins Ram Rodeo and the Rotary Club Rib Fest. Let's talk about it. We'll get to that right after Jordan Davis. Turn this truck around. It's time.

0: Jordan Davis, Turn This Truck Around. Country 93.1. Don't worry. When you're on your way to the Timmins Ram Rodeo, no one's going to threaten to turn the truck around, because that would just be foolish, because it's going to be one of the best weekends ever in Timmins. And it's going to come back next year, but that, that's a much further time away. Let's focus on June 12th and the 13th this year, because not only is the Timmins Ram Rodeo going to be here offering just a spectacle of a show that has never been in this community before, and we're not talking like a small scaled down rodeo, we're talking the full experience. We're talking the Calgary Rodeo experience, and that's going to be here in Timmins, and it's going to continue to happen here in Timmins. This is going to be part of our identity, part of our community, and it's just absolutely incredible. The benefits of this are going to be drastic, and I cannot wait till the June 12th and 13th Timmins Ram Rodeo. And on top of that, the Rotary Club Rib Fest is also part of the same event. The Rotary Club Rib Fest, Timmins Ram Rodeo, all in one. And Shane Button, bless that guy. He put together a breakdown of the layout of what it's going to look like over at the Ram Rodeo Park, which is the snow dump off the 655. And it looks like it's going to be a really nice setup. You're going to have Rib Fest right near the entrance, and then you're going to have the Ram Rodeo. Because, of course, you can get in the Rib Fest. You won't need anything to get into the Rib Fest portion of the event. You can just show up, enjoy some ribs. But if you do want to come into the rodeo portion of the event, you are going to require a ticket for that. So you'll be able to get to Rib Fest and make your way into the Timmins Ram Rodeo for a weekend of absolute fun and excitement.
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0: Gord Bamford, Blame It On That Red Dress, Country 93.1. And it is really nice to see that the Adopt-A-Block Community Cleanup Day is looking like it's going to be a huge success this weekend. Kicks off on Friday the 22nd and bleeds into Saturday the 23rd. And so far, just seeing this update here, there's 25 teams that are going to be out working on this huge community cleanup, and that involves approximately 286 people pitching in to help out. So that is just absolutely incredible. I remember getting out there on Earth Day cleaning up, but I mean, there was still a lot of snow on the ground. So I do completely understand why this is happening this weekend. So if you are one of those individuals who signed up, thank you. Thank you. It's a great initiative. And I mean, it was an extended winter and they're literally claiming like this is one of the biggest cleanups yet, not only for, you know, the amount of cleanup that is required around the city, but for the amount of people who have gotten themselves involved to take part in it. So a big thank you to everyone who's going to be involved in the Adopt-A-Block this weekend. Have fun. And remember, there are designated spots where you get to drop off that trash so it can become so that they can come and collect it for you.
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Russell Dickerson, every little thing. And of course, he's bringing all of the things in WrestleMania tour to Timmins during Rock on the River here. Well, Richard Coffin's coming up after this.

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2: Good morning, I'm Richard Coffin. Among the delegates

0: Business owners have financial backing from this region of the Métis Nation of Ontario as a result of successfully pitching their ideas. 17-year-old Austin O'Malley of Timmins gets $5,000 for his professional DJ business. He pitched the idea of buying a trailer to move his equipment from gig to gig. Winning the $10,000 grand prize is Koozie Tree Services of Cochrane. Owner Patrick Cousineau offers tree removal, trimming, and stump grinding. Cousineau and O'Malley were among 10 entrepreneurs to pitch to a panel of experts. This was the second annual business pitch competition. Métis Nation Region 3 says it will continue for years to come. Ward 5 has two more candidates for City Council. Robert Croco and Christina Kiyoki have submitted their paperwork to City Hall. That brings to 7 the number of people vying for the 4 seats in the largest ward. None of them so far are incumbents. A woman with over 30 years of coaching and competing in rodeo events will be at the Timmins Ram Rodeo next month. Denise Stoddard participates in bell racing and pole bending.
1: I believe that we're coming up for the Friday show, and then we're actually stopping at another event on the way home that is being run in North Bay.
0: The Ram Rodeo is running June 12th and 13th in the snow dump across Highway 655 from the hospital. And the Canadian Forces Snowbirds are getting new planes. However, they aren't expected to arrive until the early 2030s, meaning this season will be their last flying season for a few years. Defense Minister David McGuinty announced the 60-year-old Tudor jets are being retired, with Ottawa purchasing the CT-157 Siskin II for the team. The feds say the new fleet will ensure Canadians and supporters across North America will continue to enjoy the iconic nine-plane Snowbirds formation for generations to come. The Snowbirds are doing a flypast in Kappa's casing on September 12th. For these stories and more, go to mytimmonsnow.com.
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5: Oh, you got a cloudy day ahead of you and a chance of flurries this morning. You're looking at a high of 6 today, so a little chilly out there. Clouds are going to be thinning out later tonight as it drops down to a low of minus 3. Tomorrow's looking mainly cloudy. Friday, though, looking full of sunshine. Right now in Timmins, it's mostly cloudy and 0.
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Martina McBride, this one's for all the girls. It's World Bee Day, and there will be a buzz at the library. I'll tell you more after Sasha. Hey, Mom, I made it on Country 93.1. Used to be.

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1: Country 93.1. Something you want to say. Everybody would just love to say that to their mom, eh? I hope the day comes when you get to call your mom and say, I made it. I did the thing that I set out to do. I hope you get that moment. All right. Well, the library is going to be a buzz for World Bee Day, and this is really exciting. And this is the South Porcupine Timmins Library. This is going down later today to celebrate World Bee Day. It's a day all about the pollinators and celebrating the pollinators. And there's going to be a ton of activities that go along with it as well, like doing seed balls, which is a lot of fun. You get to create these things. You essentially just get to end up throwing those off into the woods and just see what grows, right? Like, it's just a variety of seeds that are sort of pasted together, but also they include some of the things that help with nutrients for the plants, so to help them grow. And it really is going to be an incredible opportunity to get out there. And of course, being World Bee Day, it is also very important that you do take your time, right? If you see a bee today, make sure you just stop, let it know, thank you. Right? Tell it it's pretty and it looks good today. You know, that's another great way to help celebrate World Bee Day. But lots and lots to do because, of course, pollinators are such an important part of our ecosystem. And it's always a great way to get a little more educated. And on top of that, they're going to have gardeners on standby as well. So you're going to be able to talk to a gardener because maybe you are looking at starting a garden for the first time. Well, it'll be a great way to get a little bit of extra information and, you know, a little bit of guidance when it comes to that. So the celebration will be held at the CM Shield Centennial Branch, and that is going to be between 5 and 7:30 tonight.
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0: Country 93.1. It is a chilly day out there, but not nearly as chilly as what we have endured here in Timmins, but it is a cool morning. So if you are heading out, a jacket's going to go a very long way today. And the coolness isn't going to be sticking around too long. We're going to be back up to a high of 14 tomorrow. And then Friday's just looking gorgeous. Sunshine and a high of 18. And then all the way later on in this week, like looking into next week, we got some highs in the 20s. So lots of warm days ahead. And also ahead, Kins and Klomp, they're going to be here to keep you company till 10 o'clock. Country 93.1.
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3: 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He passed all points of sale, making no attempt to pay. The male is described as white, wearing a gray hoodie with the hood up over a gray ball cap with a flat peak, blue jeans, and green rubber boots. You'll find his photo on the MyTimmonsNow.com website and on the Crime Stoppers website at cdcrimestoppers.ca. 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
1: Good morning, I'm Richard Coffin. Among the delegates going to a United Nations convention on the rights of the disabled June 9th to the 11th is a young Timmins woman. 25-year-old Catherine Jeremiah Genier was diagnosed 2 years ago with autism and ADHD. She says being Indigenous is significant to that.
2: We often get misdiagnosed or we don't get a diagnosis because a lot of us live like in remote communities. So we lack access and support. So that's like a big thing that I've noticed.
1: Jeremiah Genier says she's lived on a reserve as well as in Timmins. She's one of three Canadian youth delegates to the conference in New York. Two young established business owners have financial backing from this region of the Métis Nation of Ontario as a result of successfully pitching their ideas. 17-year-old Austin O'Malley of Timmins gets $5,000 for his professional DJ business. He pitched the idea of buying a trailer to move his equipment from gig to gig. Winning the $10,000 grand prize is Cousy Tree Services of Cochrane. Owner Patrick Cousineau offers tree removal, trimming, and stump grinding. Cousineau and O'Malley were among 10 entrepreneurs to pitch to a panel of experts. This was the second annual business pitch competition. Métis Nation Region 3 says it will continue for years to come. Ward 5 has two more candidates for City Council. Robert Croco and Christina Kiyoki have submitted their paperwork to City Hall. That brings to 7 the number of people vying for the 4 seats in the largest ward. None of them so far are incumbents. A woman with over 30 years of coaching and competing in rodeo events will be at the Timmins Ram Rodeo next month. Denise Stoddard participates in bell racing and pole bending.
3: I believe that we're coming up for the Friday show, and then we're actually stopping at another event on the way home that is being run in North Bay.
1: The Ram Rodeo is running June 12th and 13th in the snow dump across Highway 655 from the hospital. And the Canadian Forces Snowbirds are getting new planes. However, they aren't expected to arrive until the early 2030s, meaning this season will be their last flying season for a few years. Defense Minister David McGuinty announced the 60-year-old Tudor jets are being retired, with Ottawa purchasing the CT-157 Siskin II for the team. The feds say the new fleet will ensure Canadians and supporters across North America will continue to enjoy the iconic nine-plane Snowbirds formation for generations to come. The Snowbirds are doing a fly past in Kappa's casing on September 12th. For these stories and more, go to mytimmonsnow.com.
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6: Cloudy and a chance of flurries this morning. You're looking at a high of 6 today. Those clouds will be thinning out a bit later tonight as it drops down to a low of minus 3. Tomorrow, mainly cloudy, and Friday is looking mostly sunny.
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8: It's right here.
0: This is T.

0: So do you want to hear a story that will bring country music to your ears?
1: Yeah.
0: You're nodding. Yeah.
1: I do.
0: On radio, you have to say yes because of
1: that. Yes, I want to hear this riveting tale.
0: Well, it's a story about karma, and this involves you. So yesterday, to recap, you walked into work, which was the first odd thing that happened, with a pair of shorts.
1: Yes.
0: And a hoodie.
1: Which I've been since retired because we're back to winter again today.
0: So you exposed your bare legs all day at the office, on camera.
1: It feels weird having a foreign substance on the legs again today.
0: And you have to admit, the whole Kins and Klomp team was sort of laughing about it, right?
1: Were they laughing?
0: Well, they laughed, right? They told you they were laughing.
1: They were.
0: So you had told me at the end of the day, I'm my own man, I wear what I want, and yes, I agree, and you said karma was going to come back to get me.
1: It will come back and get you.
0: Well,
1: you just never know when it's going to strike.
0: Well, now I know when it's going to strike, because this morning I'm at the gym, and I shaved, and somehow when I grabbed the razor, I just nicked my thumb, just a little cut. But have you ever had one of those cuts? They're small. It's not a tragedy.
1: And they bleed forever.
0: Bleeds forever.
1: Yeah.
0: So I was wearing a white hoodie, and I didn't realize it was still bleeding, and the blood got all over my white hoodie.
1: Those are the leg gods. Right. My leg gods. I said, hey, you make fun of Kins's legs, this is going to happen.
0: So I thought if I walked into the studio today, Country 93.1, you would mock me for a bloody hoodie.
1: A bloody hoodie.
0: I mocked you yesterday.
1: Well, you went and got a new hoodie, and you got blood on that one, too.
0: Well, you're telling my story. Yeah. So what happened?
1: So you've got double karma happening today.
0: Lucky enough for me, I went and purchased a new hoodie. But not only did the bleeding still continue, I got blood on the hoodie. I spilt coffee on my brand new hoodie.
1: Again. That's karma coming back to get you.
0: I think you should apologize for blasting karma on me because I've ruined two new hoodies.
1: Two new hoodies.
0: Right.
1: Yeah. That, first of all, you shouldn't be checking the blades to see if they're sharp. Razors are always sharp.
0: Well, thank you. Thank you, Tips, for a sharp razor.
1: Now, and carry Band-Aids with you at all times.
0: Back to your story where yesterday you wore shorts when it was like +3. Someone asked me if you did this because you just completed leg day. Is this true?
1: No.
0: No?
1: No. It was just a short day.
0: Right. And today,
1: now we're back to pant day today.
0: Right. So the temperature's changed about 3 degrees. We should say between...
1: A lot. Now we're at 0.
0: Yes. So maybe we'll say 5. So 5 degrees is sort of your interpretation between shorts and non-shorts?
1: Yeah. Well, shorts and hoodie, it was a comfortable day. I see a lot of people that wear shorts at this time of season.
0: Well, I see you and I see my neighbor. So
1: there are a few.
0: There's always that one.
1: I was that one yesterday.
0: This whole cutting off, we're going to get reprimanded again. You
1: yes,
0: know that,
1: we
0: right?
1: Will.
0: I know two people, so if that's lot. So let me ask you, I'm going to go up by degrees, and you tell me whether you wear shorts.
1: Okay.
0: 10 degrees, you wear shorts.
1: 10 degrees, yes.
0: Oh, that's the end of the story.
1: I'm wearing shorts.
0: So we're going to call you out on that.
1: I'm wearing shorts. When it's 10 or higher, 15-ish, yeah, it's definitely short weather. 10 plus degrees.
0: 10 plus degrees.
1: Yeah.
0: Fahrenheit or Celsius?
1: That'd be Celsius.
0: Okay. So we're going to track this all summer long, by the way. Your short story.
1: I'm going to be wearing more shorts to the show.
0: Most of us in Timmins and surrounding area, we're a 20-plus person, but you're sort of breaking the trend, and you will go, forget about it. I'm a 10-degree.
1: Got to be comfortable.
0: Okay. Short, so it seems like I'm going to be looking at these legs all summer long.
1: A lot.
0: Wow.
1: All summer long. Yeah, and it wasn't even leg day.
0: Okay.
1: Well, leg day. It was just a shorts day.
0: It was a shorts.
1: Found the pile. Yeah, we get a gypped summer, spring and summer. And again, look at us. We're back to the cold winter. So you gotta wear them when you can.
0: You gotta wear them.
1: You gotta wear them.
0: All right. Good advice, pal.
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0: So if I haven't explained this before, or if you haven't caught it, we live in a pretty busy household. There's five kids, but there's two younger kids, three and two, Hudson and Ella. And my wife is, I'll call her super mom. So she does the majority of the stuff with the kids, you know, and two little kids and working full time. She's in school full time. Everything pretty much with the kids.
1: Yeah. Mums are the queen bees of the roost.
0: Absolutely.
1: Yes, they are.
0: So my job to chip in is one of my household chores. And one of the things that I love to do, and I do is laundry. Now, I'm trying to figure out one thing how to do properly by doing laundry that I haven't figured out all these years.
1: What's that? Folding a fitted sheet.
0: You would think that would be my frustration. That is a good guess. But what frustrates me more is hanging up women's clothing. Have you ever tried? Now, yes. Say, for example, yeah, our wardrobe.
1: They have certain hangers for some of the element in the garments.
0: So, for us, we have T-shirts, we have hoodies, sweatshirts. Pretty simple,
1: it's like,
0: right?
1: One hanger for all for
0: one
1: us.
0: One hanger. It goes around
1: and
0: the
1: it
0: opening.
1: Fits.
0: And
1: yeah.
0: It hangs up.
1: And sometimes you get the string straps on, the ladies' garments. You know, Tracy, and they're sliding off.
0: Well, they're falling off.
1: Well,
0: here's my observation. First of all, like the neck sizes, like the opening where your head goes into, I don't know how to say that properly, where your head goes
1: the
0: into.
1: The hanger doesn't fit.
0: First of
1: properly.
0: All, some of them are like 4 feet long, okay? And there's no hanger that's going to fit that.
1: No.
0: B, normally like we have the two holes for our arms. Some of their clothing, I think, have like 17 holes. So you go to hang it up and it looks like a triangle.
1: It's done wrong. And if you look at some of the hangers, they've got little clips in between. I think those clips, those are invented for those types of clothing pieces.
0: Number three, even if it's like a size small item, some of them have like a 10-foot long belt that wraps around. I'm not too sure how to even apply this belt if I wanted to. And you're right. Then when you try and place it on the hanger, say if you apply four pieces of women's clothing in the closet, you're guaranteed five of them are falling down immediately.
1: And the minute you're, shuffling, trying to find something to maybe wear, then, yeah, you'll see like five fall off.
0: So then your other thought would be, well, why don't you fold it? Now, women's clothing doesn't fold like a man's T-shirt.
1: No, our T-shirts, we can fluff and fold in the drawer, off we go.
0: Right. Well, I can't fluff or fold these clothes because it just turns into a ball. So then I get frustrated, right? So then I'm like, you know what I'll do? I'll just put it a ball into the drawer. So then my wife comes home. She opens up my drawer. And remember, I already explained, this is my responsibility, okay? Mm-hmm. My drawer, everything is nicely folded. And all her clothes are crunched like a ball.
1: Because you can't fold them properly.
0: I completely failed at my assignment here.
1: You did.
0: I've tried to YouTube this, and YouTube will usually give you some life hacks.
1: What does it say? You're SOL.
0: It hasn't been invented yet. We're like back to like 30 years ago without YouTube assistance.
1: The big pile on the top of the dresser.
0: And then if I did find one clip, but it's a man trying to explain how to hang women's clothing, I would prefer a woman's perspective on this. And I'm not getting it.
1: No.
0: Yes, that's right.
1: No, so what does she say? She just says, I'll fold it.
0: Well,
1: put it on the side, she'll go back there and refold.
0: You got to understand, this is my response. It's my responsibility to learn, adapt, and apply
1: the
0: skills.
1: She's just hoping one day that you'll fold it properly.
0: That's right.
1: The next time.
0: Without every...
1: Learning tips.
0: So if you were me, based on the fact that I got to go home tonight, and I'm probably not going to develop the skill set to do it, I have two options. Hang them up in the hanger, and I'm thinking a little bit of duct tape to hold it up.
1: Yeah.
0: That's option A. Or option B, the scrunched ball in the dresser.
1: I'm going to go with the duct tape option.
0: Duct tape.
1: Yeah.
0: So you think women want to have a sticky duct tape residue on their clothes in the morning?
1: Better than a ball on the top of the dresser.
0: Right. I bet you there's no sticky duct tape residue on your new pair of shorts.
1: No.
0: Right. Okay. Life advice from Kins that I probably won't take.
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0: So go back way yonder for yourself, and do you remember when you were in high school?
1: Yes, I do.
0: Okay, now think about the student parking lot. Did you have that visual in your head?
1: I do.
0: Okay.
1: I remember, you know, getting my license and having to trek through the parking lot, and people would judge you. Because the driving instructor picked me up in this is terrible looking Hyundai.
0: Okay, we're not here to solve all your issues you had in high school. You're gonna have
1: the embarrassing walk through the parking lot. But you're talking about the parking lot with where the cool kids park the cars.
0: No, I'm not. I am talking about think about the vehicles that were in the student parking lot when you went to high school, say in the 90s. Would you say these were nice vehicles? Or old clunkety clunks.
1: Well, they were nice at the time. There were K cars. I can remember a lot of Chryslers. Maybe the Camaros were hanging out in the lot.
0: Okay, so you went to Beverly Hills 90210.
1: I went to Ajax High.
0: So let me tell you the real story about how folks can relate here in the North, not your glamorous high school.
1: Trucks.
0: So in Thunder Bay, first of all, when I looked at the student parking lot of a school of about 1,000 students, there was four cars in there. Four of us were lucky to have a vehicle. And B, if you had a vehicle, if it had all four tires, you were extra lucky because they were true clunkety clunks.
1: They were.
0: I had an 86 Chevette that had about 400,000 kilometers and two oil changes on it. And I happened to gather a lot of friends immediately because I was one of the four
1: students. You were the ones who could drive. Right.
0: I was the ones that could drive and had a vehicle that my parents would let me use to the school. And, you know, a whole bunch of us would hop in and we'd go to Burger King. But this thing was not a luxury vehicle by any stretch of the means.
1: Well, I drove a Chrysler. It was one of those K cars.
0: Okay.
1: The Reliant automobile.
0: Okay.
1: Big blue one.
0: So we wouldn't say luxury mobiles. Nowadays, when I drive by the high school, and I have a son at high school at O'Gorman High, but I'm looking at all these high schools, I see vehicles are all better than mine that I own right now as an adult. I see brand new pickup trucks and great vehicles with rims and stereo systems.
1: That's evolution.
0: Is it?
1: That's the evolution. Those are the today versions of the K car. Those are our K cars today.
0: No, you're not even close.
1: Like the newer Escalades what was the replacement of the Escalade back in our day?
0: What I'm saying is that I had a vehicle where I prayed the transmission would work and the seatbelt would clickety-click. Nowadays, they have vehicles that look like they just came off the lot. So if that's the, explain the evolution.
1: I had this rust bucket, like rust going on the whole side.
0: So explain, your version is the evolution. So how did we go from, I hope my steering wheel works, to I need to get my car detailed for the fourth time this week? What's the evolution there? What happened?
1: Yeah, we do live in a mining town.
0: Okay.
1: More box. For the toys.
0: Are you calling the kids at high school spoiled?
1: Spoiled, no. You've got better selection.
0: Okay.
1: Than, you know, when I would go and ask, hey, mom, dad, I'm taking the car to school.
0: Yeah.
1: Here are the keys to the K car.
0: Well, I had good selection in the 90s. I wanted the Trans Am from Smokey and the Bandit. But I couldn't afford it.
1: No, I couldn't afford it. But there were those ones that would drive to school in those vehicles, the Camaros and.
0: Right. So I don't know if you're catching the drift here, Kinsman. 90s clunkety clunks, 2026 brand new vehicles.
1: Yeah.
0: What happened?
1: Big difference.
0: Yeah. Yes.
1: We have evolved into the nicer spectrum of cars.
0: Do students have better jobs? Students have better jobs than us?
1: I'm going to say the pay rate's gone up a bit.
0: Do they have more gracious parents than what we had?
1: I'm going to say yes.
0: Oh, you're going to say that?
1: Yeah.
0: And by the way, I used to complain about I had to put like, my car cost $18 to fill, and I was always scratching for like $3 or $4 to get it a half tank. Some of their trucks now are $150 to fill, no problem, always on full.
1: Well, how about this? The K car, when I went to high school, $10 would get it full tank. $10.
0: And you started off that bit saying it was a luxury automobile.
1: Reliant automobile.
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1: Cloudy and a chance of flurries this morning. You're looking at a high of 6 today. Those clouds will be thinning out a bit later tonight as it drops down to a low of minus 3. Tomorrow, mainly cloudy, and Friday is looking mostly sunny.
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0: Have you heard this saying about our city? It's Timmins, Ontario. The city with the heart of gold.
1: Yes.
0: That's been
1: applied. Hear it all the time.
0: And I want to tell you a story of why I always brag about this. I bragged about it just recently when I went back to Thunder Bay. Now, what does that mean to me? And I think this will resonate with a lot of people. So a great example is last night we had on Colleen Landers from Sports for Kids Timmins.
1: Yeah, great guest, president of Sports for Kids.
0: Sports for Kids Timmins has raised over $1 million and has helped over 3,000 kids in our communities participate in sports. And why is that a big deal? It's a big deal because we know when you participate in sports, you can have fun, you get healthy. It gives you a positive activity to do. But the biggest thing is this, in my mind. Imagine going to school and you're a kid and you hear about all the fun your classmates are having in hockey, gymnastics, baseball, basketball, volleyball, and so on. And because life is real, and a lot of people out there are struggling just to keep the lights on and a roof over their head, your family can't afford to put you in sports.
1: That's right. It's hard to play local organized sport. And again, kids will say, how come little Jimmy's not playing hockey with us?
0: Right, because it is. Because playing sports is a luxury, and it's very costly. And when you got to choose between playing a sport or the heating bill, obviously as a parent, you're choosing the heating bill. Now, Colleen Landers and their team dedicate so many hours and effort to make sure that all kids in our community who want that opportunity to do something athletic get that opportunity. That's a major example. And by the way, one of thousands we hear, because we have the privilege of working with these groups, of when people need help, people step up. And that's why when I hear the city with the heart of gold, that's 100% true in my mind.
1: 100% true. And again, you think of the superstars like Colleen Landers. And again, she's been at the helm with Sports for Kids Timmins since 2001. Mm-hmm. And how about that number that you were saying, over $1 million, $1 million, $80,220.09 since her inception. Since 2002 to today, Colleen has seen that money flow into Sports for Kids Timmins.
0: So two things that they're doing exceptionally well in terms of marketing. The main thing what they're doing is helping kids. But on the marketing end, you go to their webpage, you can get a directory of all the organizations in town, contact information, how you can get your kids involved in any sport. Number two, they're running an event, Sports for Kids Night. Going to be able to come down to the Sportsplex.
1: Yeah, welcome to Sports Night, which is on Monday the 25th. And again, 6 to 8. Anybody can come by. It's free. Bring your kids. Bring your bikes. They're going to have the TPS there with their bike safety course. And again, every sport under the sun under one roof at the Sportsplex.
0: So that is a beautiful story. Now, on a side note, would you say Colleen's an angel?
1: She is.
0: And Colleen is always right.
1: She's always right.
0: So when you wore shorts last night in the office and Colleen laughed herself and said that was inappropriate.
1: Oh, no.
0: What is your feelings on that?
1: My feelings? I'm still wearing those shorts.
0: But I thought Colleen was always right and she's an angel.
1: Well, she is an angel.
0: And always
1: right. And bring it in the box for Sports for Kids Timmins.
0: Only an angel in certain category. Well, Colleen, you're an angel 100%. She really is. And when you want to brag about things in our community, remember the Colleen Landers of this world. And there's a million Colleen Landers in this world that care about this community and care about our youth. And that is our hero of the day.
1: It sure is. And again, to tie in with welcome to Sports Night, which is on Monday at the Sportsplex. In 6 to 8, there's also a charity golf tournament with Sports for Kids, July 12th. And again, they're looking for 36 teams. I think last night, 23 teams have signed up. And again, it's a lot of fun. Prizes, $12,000 plus in prizes. And someone has a chance to win money toward a vehicle. Hole-in-one prize on hole 8 at the Hollinger.
0: Okay. Tonight, 7 o'clock, live from the Timmins Square.
1: And speaking of vehicles and Hole in One prizes, guess what? 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They've got the May Madness Sale. Got to say it like this. 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

0: It's our good friends there, Rosewood Ave, latest single, Leave in Town, which is doing unbelievable things right now. Last week, of course, they were here about a week ago today, and they were holding down the fort, man. They co-hosted 2 hours, one with Dean Tripp, one with Kins and Klomp. And at that point in time, they had just come off Leave in Town being hitting number 48, hitting the top 50, right? And as this week has gone along now, they're sitting at number 42. After the end of last week, they were up to number 43 on the charts, and now they've moved up another spot as of today. Now, the chart doesn't officially end until end of Saturday, so we'll see where they're at then. But as of right now, they're trending at number 42, moving up another spot. They're so close. They are a microcosm away from that number 40 and being a top 40 song. That's incredible. So massive, massive shout out to them, to Rosewood Ave. Thank you guys for coming in last week. So looking forward to the lunch party that's going to be happening with them and Tammy Smith and her office, the acoustic lunch that Tammy won. So congratulations. Looking forward to that coming up in June. It's going to be a blast. And hey, if you're out of town and you're going anywhere else, call up that local, wherever you are, call up the local country radio stations and get them to play Leave in Town. You know, because we're going to continue spinning it here. We got to get the message out to everybody.
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0: A high of 6 today and then dropping down to -3 overnight tonight. Clouds kind of right through. But tomorrow, back to the double digits. Mix of sun and cloud. A high of 14. And then up into the high double digits to start the weekend. Maybe a little rain by the end of Sunday.
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0: Hey, it's Aaron Goodman on Country 93.1. How you doing? A great Canadian artist right there. He is the definition of made and played in Canada, which is, you know, of course, amazing. So you might have heard the term made and played in Canada a few times because there's this cool initiative that Vista Radio, our company, is doing. Where, you know, independent artists, up-and-coming artists from all across the country, any kind of genre, country, pop, rock, folk, hip-hop, R&B, you name it, you can upload it to here. So if you're listening right now and you're a dance music artist, you know, you're doing hip techno, whatever it might be, if you got music that you have created, it's original, and you want to get it shared with the world, go to madeandplayedincanada.com. 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And, you know, very, very soon it's going to have the ability to create playlists and people can go and listen. And songs will start getting curated so that some Vista radio stations across Canada, including us right here at Country 93.1, may start to be playing some of those songs.
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1: So you might assume he's listening to country, right? And yeah, Ronnie Dunn was one of his influences, one of the guys he listened to growing up. But you can throw a little Ray Charles in there as well. Maybe a little Frank Sinatra, Bobby Darin. Those were artists that he grew up listening to. And you kind of hear a little bit of a groovy R&B thing in there, kind of, you know, a little Ray Charles-y, right? I mean, very early on, music was a part of his life. He said, quote, there's a video of him singing Take Me Out to the Ball Game in the living room with a Chicago Cubs helmet on. And he goes, in it, you can see that I actually could carry a tune at the age of only 4. He said, my family started to have me sing the national anthem at family parties. I'd get really nervous, and then someone would give me candy or $5, and I'd sing. My body would shake. They'd call it the man voice because I had this older voice coming out of a kid's body. So, hey, age of 4. He's getting paid to sing the national anthem. I mean, yeah, he was destined to be a singer, right?
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1: A high of 6 today and then dropping down to -3 overnight tonight. Clouds kind of right through. But tomorrow, back to the double digits. Mix of sun and cloud. A high of 14. And then up into the high double digits to start the weekend. Maybe a little rain by the end of Sunday.
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0: Brad Paisley, Mud on the Tires, Country 93.1. This is something Brad Paisley's been doing for quite a while now. But you can actually sign up to get text messages from Brad Paisley. There's this cool little service that they have. So, like, anytime you he releases something, you might get a little bit of a heads up on it. So, if you actually go to Brad Paisley's Facebook page, information section right under his name, it says "Gone Fishing," of course, and that's got a phone number, as a 615 phone number. If you text that number, you'll get a link sent back to you, and you can sign up to get text messages. And most of them are links to other information and about songs or about an album coming out and things like that. However, it can be very useful if you're interested in knowing where exactly he's been, what he's been doing, what's coming up. A little sneak peek. It comes from a thing called community.com, and it's pretty interesting. He's got some music coming up. He's got a Tackle Box thing going on right now, which I think might be a new album. Hint, wink, wink, nudge, nudge.
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0: A high of 6 today and then dropping down to -3 overnight tonight. Clouds kind of right through. But tomorrow, back to the double digits. Mix of sun and cloud. A high of 14. And then up into the high double digits to start the weekend. Maybe a little rain by the end of Sunday.
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0: Yeah, so Brooks and Dunn, oh man, they are probably the biggest country duo of all time. There's some big ones, right? There's Dan and Shay. There's a Florida Georgia Line, but Brooks and Dunn, they got to be at the top of that mountain. The Mount Rushmore of country duos, right? This is Country 93.1. How you doing? If you're looking outside today and going, Mother Nature, what the heck happened? Yesterday was so warm. It was muggy yesterday, actually. I'm surprised we didn't get a big thunderstorm. But today, like, 6 is the high? I don't know what's happening here, Mother Nature. Get with it, Kay. Okay, well, I think she heard me, because yeah, it's all my doing. The rest of the week, it's looking beautiful. Double digits tomorrow, and then high double digits Friday. And then, you know, as we get into the weekend, or into next week, we could be back up into the 20s, which is great. Just a reminder, if you don't have your winter tires off yet, you might want to do it. These warm temperatures above 7 degrees, not good on the winter tires. And if you got studded winter tires, you got to get those off very soon, because there is a deadline on when you can get them off. Like, if you have them on past a specific date, which is the end of the month, you're going to get fined. Yeah, May 31st is the deadline. So on June 1st, you cannot have studded winter tires anymore.
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0: A high of 6 today, and then dropping down to -3 overnight tonight. Clouds kind of right through. But tomorrow, back to the double digits. Mix of sun and cloud, a high of 14, and then up into the high double digits to start the weekend. Maybe a little rain by the end of Sunday.
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1: I'm Bob McIntyre. Two downtown buildings steps from each other have been added to the city's heritage registry. The H.R. Bielek Building, originally the Empire Theater, and now the Seniors Rec Center, and the Timmins Transit Terminal, which began life as the Ontario Northland Railway Station, are considered to be of cultural heritage value. The station was built in 1916, the Bielek Building in 1930. No date has been set for the official designation and plaque unveiling. Among the delegates to a United Nations Convention on the Rights of the Disabled June 9th to 11th is a young Timmins woman. 25-year-old Catherine Jeremiah Jenny was diagnosed 2 years ago with autism and ADHD. She says being Indigenous is significant to that.
2: We often get misdiagnosed or we don't get a diagnosis because a lot of us live like in remote communities. So we lack access and support. So that's like a big thing that I've noticed.
1: Jeremiah Jenny says she's lived on a reserve as well as in Timmins. She's one of three Canadian youth delegates to the conference in New York. Two young established business owners have financial backing from this region of the Métis Nation of Ontario as a result of successfully pitching their ideas. 17-year-old Austin O'Malley of Timmins gets $5,000 for his professional DJ business. He pitched the idea of buying a trailer to move his equipment from gig to gig. Winning the $10,000 grand prize is Koozie Tree Services of Cochrane. Owner Patrick Cousineau offers tree removal, trimming, and stump grinding. Cousineau and O'Malley were among 10 entrepreneurs to pitch to a panel of experts. This was the second annual business pitch competition. Métis Nation Region 3 says it will continue for years to come. And a woman with over 30 years of coaching and competing in rodeo events will be at the Timmins Ram Rodeo next month. Denise Stoddart participates in bell racing and pole bending.
3: I believe that we're coming up for the Friday show, and then we're actually stopping at another event on the way home that is being run in North Bay.
1: The Ram Rodeo is running June 12th and 13th in the snow dump across Highway 655 from the hospital. For these stories and more, go to MyTimmonsNow.com.
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6: A high of 6 today and then dropping down to minus 3 overnight tonight. Clouds kind of right through. But tomorrow, back to the double digits. Mix of sun and cloud, a high of 14. And then up into the high double digits to start the weekend. Maybe a little rain by the end of Sunday.
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0: We've come to the conclusion there's never too much country.

Oh, we just got a notice from Timmins Police. There is some high police presence currently in South Porcupine around New Street and Bristol Road. Officers are responding to an ongoing incident. They're asking you to please be cautious. Avoid the area if you can. If you can't and you have to be around there, be mindful of the police vehicles and the emergency workers so they can get what needs to get done. No other information at this time. We'll get you more as we find it out. Right now, it's the Rec Laws on Country 93.1.

0: Rhett here on Country 93.1. And, you know, we have a crazy jam-packed summer of stuff happening. And the first real kickoff for it is going to be the Ram the Rodeo, which was so thrilled that here us at Country 93.1 are the title sponsor. So the official title for the rodeo is the Country 93.1 Timmins Ram Rodeo. Oh, that feels good to say. It's going to be an incredible, incredible weekend, June 12th and June 13th. Just off the Highway 655 and Ross Avenue, right there where the snow dump is. So right at that intersection is a spot you can turn right on 655 and go up, and there's some parking and stuff. Well, that parking won't be available during the Ram Rodeo. That's going to be where the vendors are setting, are all parked and all that kind of stuff, and the staff. But there will be shuttles from Lucian Transportation from around the city to get you to the Ram Rodeo. So it's going to be amazing, because not only are you getting the bull riding and the barrel racing and all that kind of stuff, but the Rotary Club is a part of this, and they're bringing back Rib Fest. A few ribbers are going to be on hand starting at noon. Yeah, it's pretty much the whole day on Friday, June 12th, and then again all day long on Saturday, June 13th. If you don't have your tickets yet, I don't know why. You can go get them right now and save some money on top of all that. Go to ramrodeoontario.com. You can search up Timmins and get your tickets now.
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0: Washboard Union, Feel Like That, here on Country 93.1. And, you know, I feel like a lot of things don't get done as kids anymore, right? So often the kids are inside playing the video games and all that kind of stuff, and maybe not outside as much as we were growing up as kids. Although, to be fair, I do see a good number of them more so now than I did a few years ago. You know, maybe that was a COVID thing. Who knows? But, you know, it feels good. It feels good like that to be outside in the sun and or being in some sports and taking a part in, as a team. And this is where you can learn a lot about sports, because maybe you don't even know where to begin for getting your kids involved in some sort of activity, whether it's soccer or basketball, baseball, hockey, karate, judo, jiu-jitsu, dance, figure skating, ringette. All of these sports are just some of what Timmins has to offer. And you can find a whole bunch of them with information this coming Monday night, May 25th, at the Sportsplex, 4:30 to 7:30 p.m. You can come in. It's free to go. And all sorts of different sports that organizations are going to be set up there so that you can go and learn about what's available, get some pricing, get some dates, get some times, get the frequency, all that stuff, so that you can maybe get your kids all signed up. It's an incredible event. It's being put on this coming Monday night at the Sportsplex, 4:30 to 7:30. Welcome to Sport Night, it's called.
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2: A high of 6 today and then dropping down to -3 overnight tonight. Clouds kind of right through. But tomorrow, back to the double digits. Mix of sun and cloud, a high of 14. And then up into the high double digits to start the weekend. Maybe a little rain by the end of Sunday.
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0: That's a big up-and-comer there. Vincent Mason, latest single, Wish You Well, Country 93.1. And, you know, Vincent, music wasn't his first love, per se.
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0: Like a whole lot of musicians, it actually wasn't the first thing they thought they were going to do. Athletics was a big one, and Vincent Mason's no different. He was dedicated to athletics all throughout school. He said, I was always walking the halls and singing, but that wasn't what he was going to be doing right away. His teachers tried to sign him up for choir a few times, but all he wanted to do was play football and basketball instead. But eventually, he heard them. He moved on over to the singing world. And, he's making a run for it now.
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3: 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The Timmins Police Service would like your help in identifying this thief. On Sunday, March 8th, 2026, at approximately 4:39 in the afternoon, a man was seen on CCTV camera entering Home Depot Timmins, empty-handed, but at 4:45, he's seen leaving the store pushing a flat cart with a Weber barbecue valued at $1,199. He passed all points of sale, making no attempt to pay. The male is described as white, wearing a gray hoodie with the hood up over a gray ball cap with a flat peak, blue jeans, and green rubber boots. You'll find his photo on the MyTimmonsNow.com website and on the Crime Stoppers website at cdcrimestoppers.ca. 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You will not be identified and will not have to testify in court, and if your information leads to an arrest, you could be eligible for a reward of up to $2,000. If you know something, do the right thing and call Crime Stoppers.
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0: up all night on Country 93.1. That's Derek Rattan. And, you know, some things that keep me up all night, maybe they keep you up all night, is figuring out how you're going to get everything done that you need to get done, especially when you put stuff off on purpose and then regret it later, like cleaning out the shed. I know all last week we were talking about how the weekend was going to be beautiful for getting the shed cleared out and getting the winter stuff to the back and the summer stuff to the front. And my goal, like a lot of you, was probably to do it on the weekend. And if you're a better person than me, you probably did it. Because mine did not get done. The shed is still entirely the way it was, which is not going to be great because the grass is getting green. It's going to need to be cut, and the mowing can't be done because the lawnmower is tucked away in the back. So if you are like me and you've completely put off reorganizing the shed to summarize it, oh, I feel ya. But we've got to get on that. It's got to get done, right? And Friday and Saturday might be the days to do it because it looks like we're going to get rain Sunday into next week again. So come on, let's make the pact. It'll get done this weekend, right? Yeah, okay.
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0: A high of 6 today and then dropping down to -3 overnight tonight. Clouds kind of right through. But tomorrow, back to the double digits. Mix of sun and cloud. A high of 14. And then up into the high double digits to start the weekend. Maybe a little rain by the end of Sunday.
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0: our song, Shaboozy, Country 93.1. And hey, so as the summer rolls along, there's a lot happening this year. Ram Rodeo. Something that's brand new to Timmins, though, this year, which is going to be a whole lot of fun. Poutine Feast. It's going to be a blast, man. There's going to be like four or five different poutine vendors, other food vendors there as well. And the non-food vendors are going to be on hand, some entertainment games. There's going to be a curd pong. Yeah, like beer pong, but you're using cheese curds. There's going to be a poutine eating contest. And here at Country 93.1, we're partnering up with the Poutine Feast to create your own poutine contest. Ooh, it's going to be wonderful. Full details are going to come next week, but start thinking about what unique ingredients, anything you can wildly imagine that you would put on top of a poutine if you got to design one from scratch. What would you put on it? Keep that in mind, and full details will come next week.
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0: A high of 6 today and then dropping down to -3 overnight tonight. Clouds kind of right through. But tomorrow, back to the double digits. Mix of sun and cloud, a high of 14. And then up into the high double digits to start the weekend. Maybe a little rain by the end of Sunday.
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0: Keith Urban, Sweet Thing, Country 93.1. How you doing? I'm Carly Kincaid. Thank you for being here today, spending some of your work day with us. We're on the back part of the day. Coolish today, but better tomorrow and better the next day. So there's light at the end of the tunnel. And you know what? Today is kind of an important day in our world. It's our birthday. We are 4 years old today. So thank you for celebrating with us. It's the band Perry. Next.
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7: Partly cloudy tonight with the thermometer dipping to -3. Mainly cloudy tomorrow, the high 14. Clear and +3 overnight. Sunny and 20 on Friday.
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0: Boys, High Valley, Take Me Back Road, Country 93.1. My name is Carly Kincaid. Question, if you could freeze time, what would you do with that time? Would you sit on the couch and do nothing? Would you use it to get more stuff done around your house or at work? I think I would probably sleep it away. I'm not going to lie. But there are also people who would do illegal things if they were able to freeze time. Are you one of those people? Now, there are different levels of illegal things. There's jaywalking and then there's other bad things. So, I mean, I don't know where this 86% of people would fall, but 13% of people are solid and say, nope, wouldn't do anything illegal, even if I could freeze time.
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0: Jordan Davis, Barna on Country 93.1. Are you 50 or older and looking for ways to stay active and connected to the community? Put this on your calendar, okay? June 4th from 10 until 4 at the McIntyre Community Center. It's the Timmins Seniors Fair hosted by the United Way Centrade Northeast Ontario. 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
7: Partly cloudy tonight with the thermometer dipping to minus 3. Mainly cloudy tomorrow, the high 14. Clear and plus 3 overnight. Sunny and 20 on Friday.
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0: Miranda Lambert, famous in a small town. 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Country 93.1, I'm Carly Kincaid. We are celebrating our fourth anniversary today, so happy birthday to us. Thank you for being here. Hope you're having a good day so far. Did you know that today is also National Be a Millionaire Day? I'm assuming that we are not all millionaires. I know that I am not. But today's the day that we can imagine that we are.
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8: Partly cloudy tonight with the thermometer dipping to -3. Mainly cloudy tomorrow, the high 14. Clear and +3 overnight. Sunny and 20 on Friday.
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0: Nate Smith, Tyler Hubbard, After Midnight, Country 93.1. I'm Carly Kincaid. My friend went to Japan on vacation, took her family, and they don't speak Japanese, but they used Google Translate a lot, and it worked really well for them. But here's the thing, whether you're using Google Translate or another AI translator, you have to be careful because sometimes, and if you're doing a sign or some sort of promotion, you need to have a human look things over because there are some pretty classic errors out there, like an outdoor sign in the wilderness that has this English translation: "The future is dangerous. Don't go any further, please." A sign at a store that says "video monitoring in progress. We prostitute shoplifters." Wow, that's harsh. And this one might be my favorite. It's a notice at a bakery that says, "Do not touch bread with hands. Please use tongue."
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0: Howdy Wills, won't you be mine? Country 93.1, it's the Timmins Fire Department's annual food drive this Sunday. 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
12: Partly cloudy tonight with the thermometer dipping to -3. Mainly cloudy tomorrow, the high 14. Clear and +3 overnight. Sunny and 20 on Friday.
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1: I'm Bob McIntyre. It's a safety measure behind a temporary speed limit reduction through the Connecting Link construction zone in Porcupine. It's being cut from 60 kilometers an hour to 50 between Crawford Street and the Porcupine River Bridge. Growth and Infrastructure Director Scott Tam told City Council it arose from concerns of the contractor about worker safety last summer.
2: So that's why it was proposed that we make this little amendment just to increase the safety factor for the construction workers working on that segment of the Connecting Link.
1: The city's engineering department does not anticipate a measurable increase in travel times through the area. Two downtown buildings steps from each other have been added to the city's heritage registry. The H.R. Bielek building, originally the Empire Theater and now the Seniors Rec Center, and the Timmins Transit Terminal, which began life as the Ontario Northland Railway Station, are considered to be of cultural heritage value. The station was built in 1916, the Bielek building in 1930. No date has been set for the official designation and plaque unveiling. Last calls being extended in Ontario during the FIFA World Cup. The province says it will allow licensed restaurants and bars to sell booze until 4 a.m. during the June 11th to July 19th tournament. This year's Soccer World Cup is the first to feature 48 teams playing games across three countries, including Canada, with games in Toronto and Vancouver. Tourism Minister Stan Cho says as Ontario welcomes visitors for the global event, this measure will give people more time to enjoy world-class bars and restaurants while supporting the province's tourism sector. The Canadian Forces snowbirds are getting new planes. However, they aren't expected to arrive until the early 2030s. Defense Minister David McGuinty announced the 60-year-old Tudor jets are being retired, with Ottawa buying the CT-157 Siskin II for the team. The feds say the new fleet will ensure that Canadians and supporters across North America will continue to enjoy the iconic nine-plane snowbirds formation for generations to come. The snowbirds have performed over 2,700 air displays for over 140 million people. They're planning a flyover of Kapuskasing next month. For these stories and more, go to mytimmonsnow.com.
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1: Partly cloudy tonight with the thermometer dipping to minus 3. Mainly cloudy tomorrow, the high 14. Clear and plus 3 overnight, sunny and 20 on Friday.
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0: Mackenzie Porter, Owen Riegling, coming home to you, Country 93.1. As we get ready to wrap up our work day, my name is Carly Kincaid, and we've talked before about how I'm a tea drinker, not a coffee drinker, but I have two travel mugs that I usually alternate between. And one of them is a metal travel mug, and it keeps my drink so hot for so long, it takes forever to actually drink it. The other one is a little bit more manageable, and that's the one that I've been using today. So I'm getting ready to leave my house. I make my tea in my travel mug. Awesome. I head out the door and I'm drinking my tea. And every time I take a sip, I think, what am I smelling? And it's not bad. It's kind of a floral sweet smell. It's not in the taste of my tea, but I'm like, what? And then I realized I don't think that the lid from my travel mug was rinsed properly when it was washed. I think I was smelling dish soap and probably drinking dish soap.
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0: Jody Messina heads Carolina Tales, California. My name is Carly Kincaid. You know, fashion can be in the eyes of the beholder. Some things that I think are fashionable, you might be like, I would not be caught dead in that, and vice versa, of course. Well, a few months ago, Vogue declared this year the year of the crack. Backside cleavage. Yes, plumber's crack. Well, now apparently it's gone even further and front side cleavage is a thing. And not just for the ladies. I mean, that's been a thing for a long time. But front side cleavage for men. I'll let you make that choice on your own.
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8: Partly cloudy tonight with the thermometer dipping to -3. Mainly cloudy tomorrow, the high 14. Clear and +3 overnight. Sunny and 20 on Friday.
9: So long, snow. 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
1: I'm Bob McIntyre. It's a safety measure behind a temporary speed limit reduction through the Connecting Link construction zone in Porcupine. It's being cut from 60 kilometers an hour to 50 between Crawford Street and the Porcupine River Bridge. Growth and Infrastructure Director Scott Tam told City Council it arose from concerns of the contractor about worker safety last summer.
2: Well, that's why it was proposed that we make this little amendment just to increase the safety factor for the construction workers working on that segment of the Connecting Link.
1: The city's engineering department does not anticipate a measurable increase in travel times through the area. Two downtown buildings steps from each other have been added to the city's heritage registry, the H.R. Bielek Building, originally the Empire Theater, and now the Seniors Rec Center, and the Timmins Transit Terminal, which began life as the Ontario Northland Railway Station, are considered to be of cultural heritage value. The station was built in 1916, the Bielek Building in 1930. No date has been set for the official designation and plaque

0: Veiling. Last calls being extended in Ontario during the FIFA World Cup. The province says it will allow licensed restaurants and bars to sell booze until 4 a.m. during the June 11th to July 19th tournament. This year's Soccer World Cup is the first to feature 48 teams playing games across three countries, including Canada, with games in Toronto and Vancouver. Tourism Minister Stan Cho says as Ontario welcomes visitors for the global event, this measure will give people more time to enjoy world-class bars and restaurants while supporting the province's tourism sector. The Canadian Forces snowbirds are getting new planes. However, they aren't expected to arrive until the early 2030s. Defense Minister David McGuinty announced the 60-year-old Tudor jets are being retired, with Ottawa buying the CT-157 Siskin II for the team. The feds say the new fleet will ensure that Canadians and supporters across North America will continue to enjoy the iconic nine-plane snowbirds formation for generations to come. The snowbirds have performed over 2,700 air displays for over 140 million people. They're planning a flyover of Kapuskasing next month. For these stories and more, go to mytimmonsnow.com.
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0: Partly cloudy tonight with the thermometer dipping to -3. Mainly cloudy tomorrow, the high 14. Clear and +3 overnight. Sunny and 20 on Friday.
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1: Eastbound and down.
2: 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Road hammers.
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1: John Party, Boots Off, Country 93.1. Well, you know how we get a lot of TV shows and movies and prequels and sequels based on things that have been out in the past. You know, they were successful. People wanted more. Here's another one. Disney Plus is developing a TV series adaptation of the 2004 film Ella Enchanted, which starred Anne Hathaway. So maybe you watched that when you were younger. Maybe your kids did. Now, Anne Hathaway is actually going to be an executive producer on this show. So I think it should be pretty good based on that alone. They're going to keep to the basic premise of the original movie and the novel. Now, the original movie didn't do so well when it comes to money at the box office, but it does have this cult following, so we can look forward to that.
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8: Partly cloudy tonight with the thermometer dipping to -3. Mainly cloudy tomorrow, the high 14. Clear and +3 overnight. Sunny and 20 on Friday.
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0: Coal Creek County, our town, Country 93.1, every Friday night from 9 until 10:30. It's 90s at 9. There's no host. The 90s slow dance goes around 9:50 and Guaranteed Garth around 10:04. I'm Carly Kincaid. That's it. That's all for me. I'm out. Thank you for being here. We'll do it all over again tomorrow. I'll leave you with Eric Church next.
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0: it comes to accurate information about what's happening in your community, turn to Bob McIntyre and the Country 93.1 News Team.
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1: I'm Bob McIntyre. It's a safety measure behind a temporary speed limit reduction through the Connecting Link construction zone in Porcupine. It's being cut from 60 kilometers an hour to 50 between Crawford Street and the Porcupine River Bridge. Growth and Infrastructure Director Scott Tam told City Council it arose from concerns of the contractor about worker safety last summer.
2: So that's why it was proposed that we make this little amendment just to increase the safety factor for the construction workers working on that segment of the Connecting Link.
1: The city's engineering department does not anticipate a measurable increase in travel times through the area. Two downtown buildings steps from each other have been added to the city's heritage registry. The H.R. Bielek building, originally the Empire Theater and now the Seniors Rec Center, and the Timmins Transit Terminal, which began life as the Ontario Northland Railway Station, are considered to be of cultural heritage value. The station was built in 1916, the Bielek building in 1930. No date has been set for the official designation and plaque unveiling. Last calls being extended in Ontario during the FIFA World Cup. The province

0: says it will allow licensed restaurants and bars to sell booze until 4 a.m. during the June 11th to July 19th tournament. This year's Soccer World Cup is the first to feature 48 teams playing games across three countries, including Canada, with games in Toronto and Vancouver. Tourism Minister Stan Cho says as Ontario welcomes visitors for the global event, this measure will give people more time to enjoy world-class bars and restaurants while supporting the province's tourism sector. The Canadian Forces snowbirds are getting new planes. However, they aren't expected to arrive until the early 2030s. Defense Minister David McGuinty announced the 60-year-old Tudor jets are being retired, with Ottawa buying the CT-157 Siskin II for the team. The feds say the new fleet will ensure that Canadians and supporters across North America will continue to enjoy the iconic nine-plane snowbirds formation for generations to come. The snowbirds have performed over 2,700 air displays for over 140 million people. They're planning a flyover of Kapuskasing next month. For these stories and more, go to mytimmonsnow.com.
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0: Partly cloudy tonight with the thermometer dipping to minus 3. Mainly cloudy tomorrow, the high 14. Clear and plus 3 overnight. Sunny and 20 on Friday.
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4: Partly cloudy tonight with the thermometer dipping to minus 3. Mainly cloudy tomorrow, the high 14. Clear and plus 3 overnight. Sunny and 20 on Friday.
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12: Partly cloudy tonight with the thermometer dipping to -3. Mainly cloudy tomorrow, the high 14. Clear and +3 overnight, sunny and 20 on Friday.
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6: Partly cloudy tonight with the thermometer dipping to minus 3. Mainly cloudy tomorrow, the high 14. Clear and plus 3 overnight. Sunny and 20 on Friday.
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